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I love you too, Cat Daddy, but don't you let that girl take your hand. 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